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1: Good evening. I'm Larissa McEwen. The Weyburn Police Service were called to a local drinking establishment Saturday after a customer refused to leave when asked. Deputy Chief Shane St. John says the man later returned to the establishment.
2: We were called because then someone wouldn't leave a drinking establishment. They did leave upon police arrival. We're taken with friends that we're going to sort of watch out for them.
1: St. John says returning after being asked to leave can come with additional consequences. The man was arrested and lodged in cells until sober and received a $250 ticket for re-entering the establishment. The City of Weyburn's 2026 lagoon dredging project was awarded to Tabor Solids Control of Edmonton during last night's City Council meeting. Engineering Director Renee Cugnett told Council that this is the same company that did the dredging in 2018. She noted not dredging the sludge cells out of the treatment cells would result in lost capacity and the sludge would go into the treatment stream. City Councilor Ryan Janke.
3: There's a lot of biological material that goes into that. That breaks down into a fertilizer, but there's also the danger of, you know, soaps and detergents and anything else that goes down the drain finding its way in there.
1: In all, the project will cost just over $311,000, including PST. As the next school year is swiftly approaching, the Weyburn Oil Women's Association is helping out teachers once again. Treasurer Janessa Walliser.
4: The Weyburn Oil Women created the Clear the List initiative. I guess this will be our sixth year. We wanted to support local teachers and classrooms in our community. We know teachers often end up spending a lot of their own money to make their students, you know, have supplies and resources they need. So we wanted to find a way to take a little bit of that burden off their shoulders.
1: She says teachers submit their classroom wish list through a public Google Sheet, and anyone can choose what items to send through an Amazon wish list. The Oil Women are also taking donations for the cause. Envision Counseling and Support Center is developing community wellness programming for young adults in Weyburn with potential topics including budgeting, communication, confidence, and healthy relationships. Raven Dare, communication specialist with Envision, says community input is helping guide that work.
5: We have launched two short and anonymous surveys here at Envision, one for young adults between the ages of 18 and 25, and another specifically for single parents within that same age group. And what we really want to hear from is just directly from these people, and that's going to shape the future programs that we are intending to provide here in the fall in Weyburn.
1: The surveys are available through Envision's website and social media platforms or by calling the Weyburn office. 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
1: The Richardson Pioneer Weyburn Red Wings are set to hold their annual general meeting tonight. The meeting starts at 7 p.m. at the Coast Hotel with the organization reviewing the past season and looking ahead to 2026-27. The AGM is open to the public and the Red Wings are also looking for a few new board members to help guide the organization moving forward. Only members in good standing are eligible to vote. The Weyburn Volleyball Club is getting ready for its high-performance camp later this month, giving young athletes an opportunity to spend time on the court before the upcoming season. Tanya Miller with the Weyburn Volleyball Club says the camp is open to athletes looking to continue developing their volleyball skills.
6: We have this camp that's coming up. We're

0: grade 5 to 7, each group, and then we have an 8 to 9 grade group and grades 10 to 12. So if you go on our Facebook page or Instagram, you can find all the details on the breakdown and how to register and learn more about volleyball.
1: The camp runs August 18th to 20th at the Weyburn Comprehensive School Gym. The Toronto Blue Jays are back at Rogers Centre tonight for Game 2 of their series with the Boston Red Sox. The Jays opened the series with a 2-1 win yesterday and will look for another victory behind starter Dylan Cease. That game is currently underway and you can catch all the action on Saskatchewan's home of Blue Jays baseball, AM 1190.
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1: Increasing cloudiness overnight with a low of 11. Wednesday and Thursday remain cloudy, sitting at 22. Showers in store for Friday with a cooler day sitting at 17. Saturday brings a mix of sun and clouds and a high of 22. 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
2: 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Clouds moving in overnight with

0: a low of 11. Then cloudy conditions continue into Wednesday and Thursday with both days sitting around 22. Stay weather ready and stream us anywhere by downloading the Discover Weyburn app. I'm Larissa McEwen.
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0: register today and get ready to bid. Cloudy conditions continue for much of the week. The overnight low drops to 11. Wednesday stays cloudy, sitting at 22, and Thursday stays consistent, also sitting at 22. Sun or storm, find the area's official forecast and stream us anywhere on the Discover Weyburn app. I'm Larissa McEwen.
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1: Increasing cloudiness overnight with a low of 11. Wednesday and Thursday remain cloudy, sitting at 22. Showers in store for Friday with a cooler day sitting at 17. Saturday brings a mix of sun and clouds and a high of 22. 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
3: 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Clouds moving in overnight with a low of 11, then cloudy conditions continue into Wednesday and Thursday with both days sitting around 22. 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
7: 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Cloudy conditions continue for much of the week. The overnight low drops to 11. Wednesday stays cloudy sitting at 22 and Thursday stays consistent, also sitting at 22. Sun or storm, find the area's official forecast and stream us anywhere on the Discover Weyburn app. I'm Larissa McEwen.
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3: 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Clouds moving in overnight with a low of 11, then cloudy conditions continue into Wednesday and Thursday with both days sitting around 22. Stay weather ready and stream us anywhere by downloading the Discover Weyburn app. I'm Larissa McEwen.
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5: 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Cloudy conditions continue for much of the week. The overnight low drops to 11. Wednesday stays cloudy sitting at 22 and Thursday stays consistent, also sitting at 22. Sun or storm, find the area's official forecast and stream us anywhere on the Discover Weyburn app. I'm Larissa McEwen.
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2: 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Clouds moving in overnight with a low of 11, then cloudy conditions continue into Wednesday and Thursday with both days sitting around 22. Stay weather ready and stream us anywhere by downloading the Discover Weyburn app. I'm Larissa McEwen.
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6: 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Cloudy conditions continue for much of the week. The overnight low drops to 11. Wednesday stays cloudy, sitting at 22, and Thursday stays consistent, also sitting at 22. Sun or storm, find the area's official forecast and stream us anywhere on the Discover Weyburn app. I'm Larissa McEwen.
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3: 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Clouds moving in overnight with a low of 11, then cloudy conditions continue into Wednesday and Thursday with both days sitting around 22. Stay weather ready and stream us anywhere by downloading the Discover Weyburn app. I'm Larissa McEwen.
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4: 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Cloudy conditions continue for much of the week. The overnight low drops to 11. Wednesday stays cloudy sitting at 22 and Thursday stays consistent, also sitting at 22. Sun or storm, find the area's official forecast and stream us anywhere on the Discover Weyburn app. I'm Larissa McEwen.
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2: 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Clouds moving in overnight with a low of 11, then cloudy conditions continue into Wednesday and Thursday with both days sitting around 22. Stay weather ready and stream us anywhere by downloading the Discover Weyburn app. I'm Larissa McEwen.
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2: 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Cloudy conditions continue for much of the week. The overnight low drops to 11. Wednesday stays cloudy sitting at 22 and Thursday stays consistent, also sitting at 22. Sun or storm, find the area's official forecast and stream us anywhere on the Discover Wayburn app. I'm Larissa McEwen.
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3: A cloudy low of 11. Cloudy conditions continue into Wednesday with temperatures reaching 22 by the afternoon. Thursday stays at 22 and Friday dips to 17 with rain.

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3: A cloudy low of 11. Cloudy conditions continue into Wednesday with temperatures reaching 22 by the afternoon. Thursday stays at 22 and Friday dips to 17 with rain. 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
2: A cloudy low of 11. Cloudy conditions continue into Wednesday with temperatures reaching 22 by the afternoon. Thursday stays at 22 and Friday dips to 17 with rain. Stay weather ready and stream us anywhere by downloading the Discover Wayburn app. I'm Larissa McEwen.
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4: A cloudy low of 11. Cloudy conditions continue into Wednesday with temperatures reaching 22 by the afternoon. Thursday stays at 22 and Friday dips to 17 with rain. 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
2: A cloudy low of 11. Cloudy conditions continue into Wednesday with temperatures reaching 22 by the afternoon. Thursday stays at 22 and Friday dips to 17 with rain. Stay weather ready and stream us anywhere by downloading the Discover Weyburn app. I'm Larissa McEwen.
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2: A cloudy low of 11. Cloudy conditions continue into Wednesday with temperatures reaching 22 by the afternoon. Thursday stays at 22 and Friday dips to 17 with rain. 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
2: Cloudy conditions continue for much of the week. Sitting around 9 this morning, temperatures climbing to 22 by the afternoon. Thursday sits at 22 and Friday drops to 17 with rain. Sun or storm, find the area's official forecast and stream us anywhere on the Discover Weyburn app. I'm Larissa McEwen.
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5: Cloudy conditions continue for much of the week. Sitting around 9 this morning, temperatures climbing to 22 by the afternoon. Thursday sits at 22 and Friday drops to 17 with rain. Sun or storm, find the area's official forecast and stream us anywhere on the Discover Weyburn app. I'm Larissa McEwen.
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3: Cloudy conditions continue for much of the week. Sitting around 9 this morning, temperatures climbing to 22 by the afternoon. Thursday sits at 22 and Friday drops to 17 with rain. Sun or storm, find the area's official forecast and stream us anywhere on the Discover Weyburn app. I'm Larissa McEwen.
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2: Cloudy conditions continue for much of the week. Sitting around 9 this morning, temperatures climbing to 22 by the afternoon. Thursday sits at 22 and Friday drops to 17 with rain. Sun or storm, find the area's official forecast and stream us anywhere on the Discover Weyburn app. I'm Larissa McEwen.
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5: Cloudy conditions continue for much of the week. Sitting around 9 this morning, temperatures climbing to 22 by the afternoon. Thursday sits at 22 and Friday drops to 17 with rain. Sun or storm, find the area's official forecast and stream us anywhere on the Discover Weyburn app. I'm Larissa McEwen.
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4: We'll see the sun shining through the clouds today with a slight chance of showers and risk of a thunderstorm this afternoon. High 23, a few clouds tonight with increasing cloudiness overnight and a low of 12. Cloudy skies for tomorrow, a good chance of showers in the afternoon and a high of 21. And we can expect rain on Friday with a high of 19. 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
1: Good morning. I'm Marna McManus. An investigation by the Weyburn Police Service resulting in charges against

0: go to the pump, see high gas prices. They know who to point the finger at for a big chunk of those costs.
1: Hobbitch says the majority of Canadians are against an increase in the federal tax. The Great Plains Taste of Summer Charity Barbecue is being held today in support of the Canadian Mental Health Association Weyburn Branch. Program Director Tasha Collins.
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1: Weyburn's Braden Burney has signed a two-way AHL-ECHL contract to rejoin the Calgary Flames organization. He recently played for the Abbotsford Canucks of the AHL, previously having a short stint with the Rapid City Rush of the ECHL.
4: There'd be a lot of guys my age and younger that would like to have been a part of that experience as well, or just have the year that I did. So I definitely don't take that for granted, because it was so cool getting to play at three different levels that year, and having the success that I did at those different levels was, honestly, it was an amazing year. It's going to be hard to top for sure, but we're going to do our best.
1: This upcoming season is a chance for Bernie to really settle into pro hockey, show his worth, and hopefully find a role with the Calgary Wranglers of the AHL. He says it's been a wild ride, but he's just trying to enjoy every moment of it. In the WCBL playoffs yesterday, the Sylvan Lake Gulls topped the Okotoks Dogs 7-2 in the West Division. In the East Division matchup, the Saskatoon Berries earned a 7-4 victory over the Moose Jaw Miller Express. The Dogs look to bounce back tonight against the Gulls, while the Miller Express once again square off against the Berries. The Toronto Blue Jays keeping their momentum going last night, earning a hard-fought 5-3 victory over the Boston Red Sox. Brett Bateman set the tone with two RBIs, while Ernie Clement drove in the go-ahead run in the sixth inning to secure the win for Toronto. Game 3 in the four-game series goes tonight just after 5. Catch all the action on Saskatchewan's home of Blue Jays baseball, AM 1190.
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1: A mix of sun and cloud today with a slight chance of showers this afternoon, along with the risk of a thunderstorm, high 23. A few clouds tonight, increasing cloudiness overnight and a low of 12. Cloudy tomorrow, a good chance of showers in the afternoon with a high of 21. We'll have rain on Friday with a high of 19. A mix of sun and clouds Saturday, a high of 21. And sunshine on Sunday with a high of 24. 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

0: Thomas Rhett on Country 106.7. Good morning. Happy Wednesday. I'm Dylan Fiesel. Glad to be hanging out with you in the heart of your work week. Not too cool of a morning so far. 10 degrees, warming up to 23 for the high. Slight chance we could see some rain this afternoon, more so into tomorrow, and then wrapping up the week on Friday. So who knows what's going to happen. Lots to chat about. Hopefully the rain stays away long enough for our Great Plains Taste of Summer Charity Barbecue. It's our final one of the summer. Hard to believe. But yeah, we'll be over at Memorial Park next to City Hall from 11:30 to 1:30, grilling all in support of CMHA. The Weyburn Red Wings, they held their AGM last night over at the Coast Hotel. And speaking of, Red Wings alumni Braden Burney has signed a two-way contract in AHL and ECHL to rejoin the Calgary Flames organization. Also, the Weyburn Oil women are getting ready for back to school. That's hard to believe, but they have launched their Clear the List program. More on that in a moment. A look at your forecast. Lainey Wilson and John Mayer next.
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9: We'll see the sun shining through the clouds today with a slight chance of showers and risk of a thunderstorm this afternoon. High 23, a few clouds tonight with increasing cloudiness overnight and a low of 12. Cloudy skies for tomorrow, a good chance of showers in the afternoon and a high of 21. And we can expect rain on Friday with a high of 19. 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
3: Deputy Chief Shane St. John with the Wayburn Police Service shares on a couple of assault charges last week. And our own Natasha Weeb will have the details on what happened in Wayburn Provincial Court yesterday. Stay tuned.
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Jason Aldean, how far does a goodbye go? It's on Country 106.7. I'm Dylan Fiesel, and we'll be taking a look at what's up in Weyburn in just a moment. First, it's Kane Brown and Woman. It's on Country 106.7.

0: Dan Brown, Woman. It's on Country 106.7. I'm Dylan Fiesel as you're starting your Wednesday morning. Let's find out.
1: What's up, Wade Byrne? What's up?
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3: We'll see the sun shining through the clouds today with a slight chance of showers and risk of a thunderstorm this afternoon. High 23, a few clouds tonight with increasing cloudiness overnight and a low of 12. Cloudy skies for tomorrow, a good chance of showers in the afternoon and a high of 21. And we can expect rain on Friday with a high of 19. Get the latest forecast at your fingertips by clicking the sun icon on the Discover Weyburn app. I'm Marna McManus.
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0: High Valley and Fools on Country 106.7. Dylan Fiesel, just about 7 o'clock this Wednesday morning. We'll have your full news, sports, and weather then. 10 degrees right now, 24 is the high. And in sports, of course, the Weyburn Red Wings, they had their AGM last night. 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But Red Wings alumni Braden Burney signed a two-way AHL ECHL contract to rejoin the Calgary Flames organization. I had the chance to chat with him. Now, Braden, you have played for the Rapid City Rush before. What was it like getting that contract call?
1: Yeah, it worked out really good. Going back to somewhere that I'm a little more familiar with is nice. Really enjoyed my time in Rapid City when I was there. And I think the whole kind of organization, you could tell, was run pretty well. And I was enjoying my time there, and I know that they liked me too. So just to feel wanted back by them was pretty cool. And kind of know a little bit more about what I'm getting into, know a few more people there. And it's pretty cool. A lot of Flames fans in the area of Saskatchewan, lots of my buddies too. So that's a nice touch as well.
0: Yeah. Obviously for him though, he doesn't want to play for the Rapid City Rush. He wants to play for the Calgary Wranglers of the AHL. Best of luck to him. 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
3: 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And the final Great Plains Taste of Summer charity barbecue today goes today in support of the CMHA Weyburn branch. We'll be hearing from Program Director Tasha Collins in just a few.
4: With harvest operations getting underway, motorists are being advised to watch for farm equipment and slow-moving semis carrying equipment. Ryan Laux, Health and Safety Manager with Redhead Equipment, says they emphasize defensive driving with their staff as impatient drivers can be an issue.
5: As the demographics change in the prairies and a lot more people are moving away from rural areas into the cities and maybe traveling in a rural area to their lake on vacation, they're not necessarily as well versed as other people have been in the past about what to do if you do need a large piece of farm food moving down the road.
4: Darren Height, the Health and Safety Coordinator with Mazer Group, says a lot of pre-planning is required.
6: What time of day should we be sending them? What's traffic potentially going to be like? Also too is, do we need to send a pilot vehicle based on the size of the equipment?
4: For Golden West, I'm Glendalee Allen Vossler.
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1: Weyburn's Braden Burney has signed a two-way AHL-ECHL contract to rejoin the Calgary Flames organization. He recently played for the Abbotsford Canucks of the AHL, previously having a short stint with the Rapid City Rush of the ECHL.
3: There'd be a lot of guys my age and younger that would like to have been a part of that experience as well, or just have the year that I did. So I definitely don't take that for granted, because it was so cool getting to play at three different levels that year, and having the success that I did at those different levels was, honestly, it was an amazing year. It's going to be hard to top for sure, but we're going to do our best.
1: This upcoming season is a chance for Bernie to really settle into pro hockey, show his worth, and hopefully find a role with the Calgary Wranglers of the AHL. He says it's been a wild ride, but he's just trying to enjoy every moment of it. In the WCBL playoffs yesterday, the Sylvan Lake Gulls topped the Okotoks Dogs 7-2 in the West Division. In the East Division matchup, the Saskatoon Berries earned a 7-4 victory over the Moose Jaw Miller Express. The Dogs look to bounce back tonight against the Gulls, while the Miller Express once again square off against the Berries. The Toronto Blue Jays keeping their momentum going last night, earning a hard-fought 5-3 victory over the Boston Red Sox. Brett Bateman set the tone with two RBIs, while Ernie Clement drove in the go-ahead run in the sixth inning to secure the win for Toronto. Game 3 in the four-game series goes tonight just after 5. Catch all the action on Saskatchewan's home of Blue Jays baseball, AM 1190.
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1: A mix of sun and cloud today with a slight chance of showers this afternoon, along with the risk of a thunderstorm, high 23. A few clouds tonight, increasing cloudiness overnight and a low of 12. Cloudy tomorrow, a good chance of showers in the afternoon with a high of 21. We'll have rain on Friday with a high of 19. A mix of sun and clouds Saturday, a high of 21. And sunshine on Sunday with a high of 24. 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

0: Riley Green and The Worst Way. It's on Country 106.7. I'm Dylan Fiesel, and it's time for the impossible question of the day. 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You could win some delicious KFC on us if you can answer this question. 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You could win some KFC on us if you haven't won in the last 2 weeks. About 20% of people talk to this every day, even though it can't talk back. We'll get to some of your guesses in just a moment. A look at your forecast and music from Stella Lefty next.
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1: Got him! Jeff Hoffman strikes out Cody Bellinger, and the Blue Jays have done it.
0: From the first pitch to the final out, your home for Toronto Blue Jays baseball is AM 1190.
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5: We'll see the sun shining through the clouds today with a slight chance of showers and risk of a thunderstorm this afternoon. High 23, a few clouds tonight with increasing cloudiness overnight and a low of 12. Cloudy skies for tomorrow, a good chance of showers in the afternoon and a high of 21. And we can expect rain on Friday with a high of 19. 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

guesses on our country line and over on our Facebook page. 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Lots of people also said the television, or Lynn said the fridge or the clock. And I love this guess as well from Shirley, who said themselves. I talk to myself quite a lot. 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But what do you think the answer is? 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You could win some KFC on us. About 20% of people talk to this every day, even though it can't talk back. We'll find out what the answer is in just a moment. First, here's Matt Lang. Getcha. It's on Country 106.7.

Stella Lefty and Boston on Country 106.7. I'm Dylan Fiesel, and we're asking today's impossible question. About 20% of people talk to this every day, even though it can't talk back. Lots of great

0: Neil Towns on Country 106.7. I'm Dylan Fiesel, and let's find out the answer to today's impossible question. About 20% of people talk to this every day, even though it can't talk back. We had a ton of great guesses on our Country line and over on our Facebook page. A lot of people said their pets. Makes sense, right? I think they can understand what I'm saying. A few people said maybe talking to the fridge, talking to the wall. Had a few callers ring in with some great guesses.
1: Would it be the wall?
2: Would it be the stove?
3: Good morning. How about the television?
0: Ooh, that's a great guess. Yeah, I like to talk during hockey games. I like to tell the players to shoot, even though they can't hear me at all.
3: Yes.
0: Unfortunately, not the correct answer today, but thanks for calling in. Yeah, congratulations to the Bungie crew, who were the winners of the impossible question today. About 20% of people talk to their plants every day, even though they can't talk back. I've heard, now I don't

0: know if this is true, but I've heard there's actually some growth benefits if you're talking to your plants. I don't know. We'll have to see if that is true or not. But congratulations to the Bungie crew. If you want some KFC on us, thank you to everyone who had called, texted, or commented on our Facebook page. And make sure to tune in tomorrow morning for the next edition, The Impossible Question of the Day.
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2: Hearing from Gage Hobrich with the Canadian Taxpayers Federation on the federal gas tax set to come back next month. And in sports, hearing from Weyburn's Braden Burney, who's just signed a contract to rejoin the Calgary Flames organization. 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Stay tuned.
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1: Good morning. I'm Marna McManus. An investigation by the Weyburn Police Service resulting in charges against two men following an incident at a residence last Tuesday. Deputy Chief Shane St. John says the investigation uncovered a history between the two men, which led up to the incident.
2: We received that complaint and then through that investigation found out that it was sort of a retaliation. I guess a week or two prior, the one male had assaulted the other one, didn't report it to police, and then decided to take matters into his own hands and then assault him back.
1: The man who entered the residence is charged with break and enter to commit assault, while the other man faces an assault charge as well. Several matters were before Weyburn Provincial Court yesterday morning. Discover Weyburn's Natasha Weeb has the details.
3: A man charged with fraudulently taking and branding cattle pleaded guilty after six missing cattle were found in his possession, all carrying his brand. The Crown said the man had found the cattle and kept them after unsuccessfully trying to find their owner. He was given a 12-month conditional discharge and ordered to write an apology letter to the victim and pay a $200 victim surcharge. Meanwhile, three people were sentenced for impaired driving with fines of up to $2,000 and driving prohibitions of up to 2 years.
1: With a federal gas tax set to come back in September, the Canadian Taxpayers Federation has released its gas tax honesty report for 2026. Prairie Director Gage Halbrich says the release is to clarify the cost of the pump.
4: When you head to the gas pump in Saskatchewan, you're paying up to four different taxes, but only one of them show up on your receipt. That's why every year us at the Taxpayers

Morgan Wallen, just in case. It's on Country 106.7. I'm Dylan Fiesel, and we'll be taking a look at who's turning a year older with today's birthday club. It's just after Ella Langley, Be Her. It's on Country 106.7.

0: Ella Langley, Be Her. It's on Country 106.7. I'm Dylan Feasel, and let's find out who's blowing out candles with today's birthday club. Kicking things off with some celebrities. Famous TV actor Peter Krause turns 61 years old. Supermodel Cara Delevingne, she's celebrating her 34th birthday. And famous boxer Tyson Fury turns 38 years old. In local celebrities, happy 37th birthday to Christine Kachinka from Grandpa and Grandma McGowan. Happy 17th birthday to Jersey Bueller from Mom, Dad, Hayden, and Diesel. And congratulations, the winner of a Dairy Queen birthday cake today. Happy 15th birthday to Charlie Ashworth from Grandma, Grandpa, Mom, Dad, and Tara. If you know of someone celebrating a birthday or anniversary, hey, let us know by putting it in the birthday book over on discoverwayburn.com.
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7: We'll see the sun shining through the clouds today with a slight chance of showers and risk of a thunderstorm this afternoon. High 23, a few clouds tonight with increasing cloudiness overnight and a low of 12. Cloudy skies for tomorrow, a good chance of showers in the afternoon and a high of 21. And we can expect rain on Friday with a high of 19. 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

0: Evan Burison on Country 106.7. Dylan Fiesel just about 8 o'clock this Wednesday morning. We'll have your full news, sports, and weather then. 12 degrees right now, warming up to 23 for the high. 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
2: Deputy Chief Shane St. John with the Weyburn Police Service shares on a couple of assault charges last week. And our own Natasha Weeb will have the details on what happened in Weyburn Provincial Court yesterday. Stay tuned.
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7: We'll see the sun shining through the clouds today with a slight chance of showers and risk of a thunderstorm this afternoon. High 23, a few clouds tonight with increasing cloudiness overnight and a low of 12. Cloudy skies for tomorrow, a good chance of showers in the afternoon and a high of 21. And we can expect rain on Friday with a high of 19. Get the latest forecast at your fingertips by clicking the sun icon on the Discover Weyburn app. I'm Marna McManus.
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0: Barker Band, Wasting Whiskey. It's on Country 106.7. 8:18 this Wednesday morning. I'm Dylan Fiesel. 13 degrees right now. 23 is the high. 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
0: Weyburn's Braden Burney signing a two-way AHL-ECHL contract to rejoin the Calgary Flames organization. This gives the organization flexibility to either call him up to the AHL if they feel he's ready, or send him down to the ECHL for more evaluation.
2: The whole journey has just kind of been never getting complacent, never being too comfortable where you're at. And there could be times this year where I'm up in Calgary or down in Rapid City. And I think regardless of where I'm at, it's going to be the same person at the rink every day and the same work ethic that has kind of got me into this position. So there's going to be hard times and there's going to be really good times this year.
0: 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Playoff action continues in the Western Canadian Baseball League. The Sylvan Lake Gulls secured a 7-2 win over the Okotoks Dogs yesterday, while the Saskatoon Berries knocked off the Moose Jaw Miller Express by a final score of 7-4. Another matchup for both division finals goes tonight. In Major League Baseball, the Toronto Blue Jays picked up another big win yesterday, defeating the Boston Red Sox 5-3. Key hits from Brett Bateman and Miles Straw helped seal the deal for Toronto. The two teams clash again tonight at Rogers Centre with a first pitch just after 5. Catch all the action on Saskatchewan's home of Blue Jays baseball, AM 1190.
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0: A mix of sun and cloud today with a slight chance of showers this afternoon along with the risk of a thunderstorm, high 23. A few clouds tonight, increasing cloudiness overnight and a low of 12. Cloudy tomorrow, a good chance of showers in the afternoon with a high of 21. We'll have rain on Friday with a high of 19. A mix of sun and clouds Saturday, a high of 21. And sunshine on Sunday with a high of 24. 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

John Morgan and Jason Aldean on Country 106.7. I'm Dylan Fiesel, and we'll be taking a look at what's up in Weyburn in just a moment. First, it's Bailey Zimmerman and his latest Chevy Silverado. 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

0: Zimmerman Chevy Silverado. It's on Country 106.7. I'm Dylan Fiesel. As you're starting your Wednesday morning, let's find out.
1: What's up, Big Bird? 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
7: We'll see the sun shining through the clouds today with a slight chance of showers and risk of a thunderstorm this afternoon. High 23, a few clouds tonight with increasing cloudiness overnight and a low of 12. Cloudy skies for tomorrow, a good chance of showers in the afternoon and a high of 21. And we can expect rain on Friday with a high of 19. Get the latest forecast at your fingertips by clicking the sun icon on the Discover Weyburn app. I'm Marna McManus.
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4: Hearing from Gage Hobrich with the Canadian Taxpayers Federation on the federal gas tax set to come back next month. And in sports, hearing from Wayburn's Braden Burney, who's just signed a contract to rejoin the Calgary Flames organization. 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

the Hunter Brothers on Country 106.7. I'm Dylan Fiesel, and the Weyburn Red Wings held their AGM last night over at the Coast Hotel, recapping last year and getting ready for the upcoming season. I'll let you know how the team did in just a moment. First, it's Carter Faith and Betty. 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

0: Dallas Smith on Country 106.7. I'm Dylan Fiesel, and the Weyburn Red Wings held their annual general meeting, AGM, last night over at the Coast Hotel, and it's been nothing but success for the Red Wings for the last few years, honestly. Last year on the ice, they went all the way to Game 7 of the semifinals against the SJHL champion Flin Flon Bombers, so obviously having some playoff games really helps out the team. Financially, they're doing fantastic. They were able to bring home a net profit of around $80,000. They've recorded over $1.3 million in revenue last year. So, good year before, and it looks like a great year to come. 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
1: We'll see the sun shining through the clouds today with a slight chance of showers and risk of a thunderstorm this afternoon. High 23, a few clouds tonight with increasing cloudiness overnight and a low of 12. Cloudy skies for tomorrow, a good chance of showers in the afternoon and a high of 21. And we can expect rain on Friday with a high of 19. Get the latest forecast at your fingertips by clicking the sun icon on the Discover Wayburn app. I'm Marna McManus.
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Madeline Merlo and Dustin Lynch on Country 106.7. 9:30 this Wednesday morning. I'm Dylan Fiesel. 16 degrees right now. 23 is the high. Make sure to come by Memorial Park next to City Hall this afternoon for our final Great Plains Taste of Summer Charity Barbecue. We'll talk more on that in a moment. First, it's Ella Langley, Weren't for the Wind. 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

0: Morgan Griffiths on Country 106.7. I'm Dylan Fiesel, and we're chatting with Tasha Collins from CMHA here in Weyburn as we are hosting our final Great Plains Taste of Summer Charity Barbecue, all in support of CMHA. So Tasha, tell us how you guys help support the community.
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15: We'll see the sun shining through the clouds today with a slight chance of showers and risk of a thunderstorm this afternoon. High 23, a few clouds tonight with increasing cloudiness overnight and a low of 12. Cloudy skies for tomorrow, a good chance of showers in the afternoon and a high of 21. And we can expect rain on Friday with a high of 19. Get the latest forecast at your fingertips by clicking the sun icon on the Discover Wayburn app. I'm Marna McManus.
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The James Barker Band After Dark. It's on Country 106.7. I'm Dylan Fiesel, and Weyburn's own Braden Burney has signed a two-way AHL-ECHL contract to rejoin the Calgary Flames organization. Now, he had played only 9 games with Rapid City Rush before the Abbotsford Canucks of the AHL signed him on a professional tryout. That was only about 5 games, but he made such an impact in Rapid City, they wanted him back again. So now he's officially within that Flames organization. Read the full story. I had the chance to chat with him over on discoverweyburn.com, and take us anywhere with the free Discover Weyburn app. While you're there, get your bids in our Discover Weyburn online auction. Bidding closes in 1 week time. Here's George Strait. 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
2: We'll see the sun shining through the clouds today with a slight chance of showers and risk of a thunderstorm this afternoon. High 23, a few clouds tonight with increasing cloudiness overnight and a low of 12. Cloudy skies for tomorrow, a good chance of showers in the afternoon and a high of 21. And we can expect rain on Friday with a high of 19. Get the latest forecast at your fingertips by clicking the sun icon on the Discover Wayburn app. I'm Marna McManus.
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I'm Dylan Fiesel. 17 degrees right now. 23 is the high. And the Weyburn Red Wings hosted their AGM last night over at Coast Hotel. It's been a successful last few seasons for the squad. Obviously, making playoffs in four straight years certainly helps with that. And it won't be long until they're back out on the ice. First game of preseason action, September 5th on the road in Melville. Honestly, that's not as far away as you think. 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Speaking of Weyburn, here's Weyburn's Braden King. Come on. We got beer. I hope we do. It's on Country 106.7.

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5: We'll see the sun shining through the clouds today with a slight chance of showers and risk of a thunderstorm this afternoon. High 23, a few clouds tonight with increasing cloudiness overnight and a low of 12. Cloudy skies for tomorrow, a good chance of showers in the afternoon and a high of 21. And we can expect rain on Friday with a high of 19. 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

0: My Valley, she's with me. It's on Country 106.7. I'm Dylan Fiesel, and that is all the time that I have for today. Well, here in the studio, that is, heading down to Memorial Park next to City Hall, getting all set up for our final Great Plains Taste Summer Charity Barbecue. It's hard to believe it is our final one, but I guess the summer is going by pretty quick. So come on by, 11:30 to 1:30, just $5 for a hot dog or a TNC restaurant hamburger. You get a snack and a drink and all the proceeds in support of CMHA Weyburn. 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In the meantime, Sharon Church, she'll keep the tunes going into the afternoon with Dallas Smith, Like a Man, in a moment. I'll be back on tomorrow morning ready to do it all again. We'll see you at the barbecue. If we don't, have a wonderful rest of your Wednesday. For yours truly, Dylan Fiesel, take care.
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12: We'll see the sun shining through the clouds today with a slight chance of showers and risk of a thunderstorm this afternoon. High 23, a few clouds tonight with increasing cloudiness overnight and a low of 12. Cloudy skies for tomorrow, a good chance of showers in the afternoon and a high of 21. And we can expect rain on Friday with a high of 19. 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
15: Some more dreary conditions are expected for this week in Weyburn, with a mix of sun and clouds in the sky this afternoon and slight chance of showers with a risk of a thunderstorm, high 23. A few clouds will move in this evening, increasing cloudiness overnight with a low of 12, making way for mostly cloudy skies tomorrow with a good chance of showers in the afternoon and high of 21. And rain will fall on Friday with a high of 19. I'm Natasha Weeb. Find the area's official forecast and stream us anywhere on the Discover Weyburn app.
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4: With harvest operations getting underway, motorists are being advised to watch for farm equipment and slow-moving semis carrying equipment. Ryan Laux, Health and Safety Manager with Redhead Equipment, says they emphasize defensive driving with their staff as impatient drivers can be an issue.
5: As the demographics change in the prairies and a lot more people are moving away from rural areas into the cities and maybe traveling in a rural area to their lake on vacation, they're not necessarily as well versed as other people have been in the past about what to do if you do need a large piece of farm food moving down the road.
4: Darren Height, the Health and Safety Coordinator with Mazer Group, says a lot of pre-planning is required.
6: 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Also, too, is do we need to send a pilot vehicle based on the size of the equipment?
4: For Golden West, I'm Glendalee Allen Vossler.
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1: The Wayburn Beavers wrapped up the 2026 season last Wednesday after entering the final day of the regular season with the chance to advance to the postseason, but ultimately falling just short of a playoff spot. Head coach Cam Williams says despite the heartbreaking end, he saw strong single-game performances throughout the season and personal development from the players on the team.
2: Getting to give these guys the opportunity to play baseball for a summer and a kind of a pro-style schedule, and you know, and they truly did enjoy it, and they enjoyed playing in Wayburn, and that's my job at the end of the day, is to make sure they love baseball and love playing in Wayburn, and I think for the most part that was accomplished this summer.
1: The team is saying goodbye to veteran players.

0: in Mancourt, Robert Gurney, and Ryan Dauphine this year. However, Williams is optimistic about the new core being developed among rookie players heading into upcoming seasons. 8 teams did advance to the Western Canadian Baseball League playoffs, and only 4 remain as the semifinals continue. The underdogs lead in both series as the East Division leader Moose Jaw Miller Express are down 1-0 in the 3-game series against the Saskatoon Berries, and the West Division leading Okotoks Dogs are down 1-0 to the Sylvan Lake Gulls. Both series are in action tonight, with the potential for Saskatoon or Sylvan Lake to earn a place in the finals.
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0: A mix of sun and clouds in the sky this afternoon with a slight chance of showers and risk of a thunderstorm, high 23. A few clouds moving in this evening, increasing cloudiness overnight, low 12. Mostly cloudy tomorrow with a good chance of showers in the afternoon, high 21. Rain falling on Friday with a high of 19. A mix of sun and clouds on Saturday with a high of 21. And sunshine on Sunday with a high of 24. I'm Natasha Weeb. 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

0: Morgan Wallen, I Can't Love You Anymore. I'm Sharon Church. Fall activities. Any seasoned parent knows that you need to have your kids signed up for their fall activities by, I don't know, at least June 30th. Well, once again, we made a rookie mistake. We started looking last night for some activities for the kids. Slim pickings. So they're all enrolled in basket weaving for beginners Saturday morning at 6. I'm joking. Even that class was full.
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12: Weyburn can expect some rainier conditions this week, beginning with a mix of sun and clouds in the sky this afternoon and slight chance of showers with a risk of a thunderstorm. Temperatures reaching a high of 23. A few clouds will move in this evening with cloudiness increasing overnight with a low of 12. Tomorrow will be mostly cloudy with a good chance of showers later in the day, high 21. And rain will fall on Friday with a high of 19. I'm Natasha Weeb. 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

What should you do in case of a wasp attack? Well, I'll tell you what not to do after Luke Combs. But first, here's Josh Stumpf, Johnny Walker. Hey.

0: Combs, Days Like These. Hey, I'm Sharon Church. August is wasp season. Oh, joy. If you hate wasps as much as I do, there are some things that you should know in case of an attack. Now, I do consider a wasp landing on my food an act of war, but we're talking about encountering a swarm of wasps. Here's a, well, things you should not do. Like, try not to wave your arms around or swat at them, because that will cause them to defend themselves, aka sting you. Also, do not jump into a pool or go underwater to get away, because they will just wait for you. Oh yeah, they're jerks. They also say that wasps only sting when they're threatened. So don't threaten them. Verbal threats are okay. Because they also emit a pheromone when threatened, which signals other wasps to join the fight. You know what? That 40 below weather ain't looking too bad right about now.
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1: Good afternoon. I'm Natasha Weeb. A domestic disturbance in Weyburn on August 3rd has resulted in charges for a man involved. Deputy Chief Shane St. John says the parties had separated by the time officers arrived, and police continued their investigation into the incident.
2: Once we ran the fella, he did let us know he did have a warrant, or he thought he did, and he did have a warrant out of Regina, was arrested for that, then was also found to be on conditions not to have any contact with that female, so was also breached.
1: The man was arrested and charged and was later released on conditions. Director of Engineering with the City of Weyburn, Renee Cugnan, provided a roadworks update during Monday's meeting of Weyburn City Council.
3: Our contractor will be returning next week. They have left a few different areas to pave, including Souris Ave between Government Road and the wholesale grocery store, that stretch in there. We have a couple blocks of Cotto Ave between 9th and 11th, half a block on Duncan Drive.
1: She adds they will also be paving following repairs to some water main trenches on Highfield Crescent and Railway Avenue. Cugnet thanks everyone for their patience during the work being done throughout the city. The Richardson Pioneer Weyburn Red Wings are preparing for a new season after a successful 2025-26 campaign. At their annual general meeting last night, the team highlighted its fourth straight playoff appearance, which ended with a 1-0 game.

0: on location.
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6: Weyburn can expect some rainier conditions this week, beginning with a mix of sun and clouds in the sky this afternoon and slight chance of showers with a risk of a thunderstorm. Temperatures reaching a high of 23. A few clouds will move in this evening with cloudiness increasing overnight with a low of 12. Tomorrow will be mostly cloudy with a good chance of showers later in the day, high 21. And rain will fall on Friday with a high of 19. I'm Natasha Weeb. 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

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I'm Dara Curry. 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Something for everybody. As I'm scrolling through, I'm seeing a hair tissue mineral analysis from Magduff Consulting in Weyburn. Heard a lot about this. That currently sitting 60% off. We've got some super passes from the Credit Union Spark Center, memberships from Main Prize Regional Park and Golf Course. 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And that's just in the Weyburn one. That doesn't include the same

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5: Some more dreary conditions are expected for this week in Weyburn, with a mix of sun and clouds in the sky this afternoon and slight chance of showers with a risk of a thunderstorm, high 23. A few clouds will move in this evening, increasing cloudiness overnight with a low of 12, making way for mostly cloudy skies tomorrow with a good chance of showers in the afternoon and high of 21. And rain will fall on Friday with a high of 19. I'm Natasha Weeb. 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

0: Jason Aldean, she's country. I'm Sharon Church, and it's now time for your sort of sports report. The Toronto Blue Jays keep inching their way towards a wild card spot, and I now know what that means. A wild card spot is basically a playoff invitation for one of the best teams that didn't win its division, right? Am I? Thank you, ChatGPT. Now they're only 3 games back. Jays have won 4 of their last 5 games. Oh, that's good. They beat Boston last night, 5-3. And tonight, Jose Soriano gets to pitch his first game for the Jays at home.
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0: 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The team brought in $1,377,000 in revenue, while expenses totaled nearly $1,298,000, resulting in a net profit of $79,498. We raised $1,250 today for the Weyburn branch of the CMHA with our final Great Plains Taste of Summer charity barbecue of the season. Program Director Tasha Collins.
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0: The Weyburn Beavers wrapped up the 2026 season last Wednesday after entering the final day of the regular season with the chance to advance to the postseason, but ultimately falling just short of a playoff spot. Head coach Cam Williams says despite the heartbreaking end, he saw strong single-game performances throughout the season and personal development from the players on the team.
3: Getting to give these guys the opportunity to play baseball for a summer and a kind of a pro-style schedule, and you know, and they truly did enjoy it, and they enjoyed playing in Weyburn, and that's my job at the end of the day, is to make sure they love baseball and love playing in Weyburn, and I think for the most part that was accomplished this summer.
0: The team is saying goodbye to veteran players Braden Mancourt, Robert Gurney, and Ryan Daphne this year. However, Williams is optimistic about the new core being developed among rookie players heading into upcoming seasons. 8 teams did advance to the Western Canadian Baseball League playoffs, and only 4 remain as the semifinals continue. The underdogs lead in both series as the East Division leader Moose Jaw Miller Express are down 1-0 in the 3-game series against the Saskatoon Berries, and the West Division leading Okotoks Dogs are down 1-0 to the Sylvan Lake Gulls. Both series are in action tonight, with the potential for Saskatoon or Sylvan Lake to earn a place in the finals.
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0: A mix of sun and clouds in the sky this afternoon with a slight chance of showers and risk of a thunderstorm, high 23. A few clouds moving in this evening, increasing cloudiness overnight, low 12. Mostly cloudy tomorrow with a good chance of showers in the afternoon, high 21. Rain falling on Friday with a high of 19. A mix of sun and clouds on Saturday with a high of 21. And sunshine on Sunday with a high of 24. 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
4: Weyburn can expect some rainier conditions this week, beginning with a mix of sun and clouds in the sky this afternoon and slight chance of showers with a risk of a thunderstorm. Temperatures reaching a high of 23. A few clouds will move in this evening with cloudiness increasing overnight with a low of 12. Tomorrow will be mostly cloudy with a good chance of showers later in the day, high 21. And rain will fall on Friday with a high of 19. I'm Natasha Weeb. 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
4: 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We have our Halloween in the Park coming up on Saturday, August 15th. We have all sorts of activities going on that day. We have our Beaver Den Halloween-themed crafts straight into our costume contest. The first 200 kids down at the Beaver Den will get a candy bag. We'll go straight into trick-or-treating. 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So make sure you come on out to Nickel Lake Regional Park on August 15th for our Halloween in the Park. You'll want to be here.
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11: Some more dreary conditions are expected for this week in Wayburn, with a mix of sun and clouds in the sky this afternoon and slight chance of showers with a risk of a thunderstorm. High 23. A few clouds will move in this evening, increasing cloudiness overnight with a low of 12, making way for mostly cloudy skies tomorrow with a good chance of showers in the afternoon and high of 21. And rain will fall on Friday with a high of 19. I'm Natasha Weeb. Find the area's official forecast and stream us anywhere on the Discover Wayburn app.
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0: blazing good time. I'm Sharon Church. Did you hear about the U.S. government hiring 2,000 gamers as air traffic controllers to help with the shortage? Apparently, their skills at multitasking and fast reaction under pressure are perfect for the job. Now, they're not just moving gamers from their mom's basement straight into the control tower. No, they still have to get certified at their facilities, which apparently is a very difficult process. And as long as a whole fleet of controllers don't call in sick when Grand Theft Auto 6 releases or the new World of Warcraft expansion comes out, I think it's a pretty creative idea.
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2: 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And the Richardson Pioneer Weyburn Red Wings laying the groundwork for the upcoming season at last night's AGM. 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

0: with a good chance of showers in the afternoon, high 21. Rain falling on Friday with a high of 19. A mix of sun and clouds on Saturday with a high of 21. And sunshine on Sunday with a high of 24. 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

0: Zimmerman, Chevy Silverado. Hey, I'm Sharon Church. August is my birthday month, so naturally I use that as an excuse to buy all sorts of things because it's for my birthday. And I'm lucky too because my birthday falls pretty close to the end of August. So there's a lot of time to justify all sorts of expenditures. Like my new outfit, I bought it for my birthday. But then my husband asks silly little questions like, didn't you just buy new shoes for your birthday? And I thought our trip was for your birthday. You know what? I don't need this sort of negativity around my birthday. Thank you very much.
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5: Weyburn can expect some rainier conditions this week, beginning with a mix of sun and clouds in the sky this afternoon and slight chance of showers with a risk of a thunderstorm. Temperatures reaching a high of 23. A few clouds will move in this evening with cloudiness increasing overnight with a low of 12. Tomorrow will be mostly cloudy with a good chance of showers later in the day, high 21. And rain will fall on Friday with a high of 19. I'm Natasha Weeb. 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

0: Tucker Wetmore, brunette. I'm Sharon Church. Let's talk about a blonde, though. Taylor Swift. She's heading into the Nashville Songwriters Hall of Fame at just 36 years old. She has become the youngest person ever to receive that honor. And the ceremony takes place in Nashville later this year.
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0: more dreary conditions are expected for this week in Weyburn, with a mix of sun and clouds in the sky this afternoon and slight chance of showers with a risk of a thunderstorm, high 23. A few clouds will move in this evening, increasing cloudiness overnight with a low of 12, making way for mostly cloudy skies tomorrow with a good chance of showers in the afternoon and high of 21. And rain will fall on Friday with a high of 19. I'm Natasha Weeb. Find the area's official forecast and stream us anywhere on the Discover Weyburn app.
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0: not yet. I'm Sharon Church. Happy National Middle Child Day. Where do you fall in line with your siblings? I'm the oldest and I married a youngest and we have three kids. So our middle child is truly the lone middle child in our family. We have forgotten her. She is the quietest of our three children. She takes after my husband. And my husband is the one that forgot her. I'm just going to say, throw him under the bus. She was fine. She was safe. 45 minutes later, she was home and all was well. Poor girl.
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0: activities. Hey, I'm Sharon Church. Any seasoned parent knows that you need to have your kids signed up for their fall activities by, I don't know, at least June 30th. Well, once again, we made a rookie mistake. We started looking last night for some activities for the kids. Slim pickings. So they're all enrolled in basket weaving for beginners, Saturday mornings at 6. I'm joking. Even that class was full.
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7: Skies will be partly cloudy this evening with a slight chance of showers and risk of a thunderstorm early on. Temperatures reaching a low of 11. Tomorrow will be mostly cloudy with a slight chance of showers late in the afternoon and a high of 21. And Friday will see showers with a high of 19. I'm Natasha Weeb. 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

0: Maroney, 6 months later. I'm Sharon Church. August is wasp season. Oh, joy. Okay, if you hate wasps as much as I do, there are some things that you should know in case of an attack. Now, I do consider a wasp landing on my food an act of war, but we're talking about encountering a swarm of wasps. And this is more of a, like, here's what not to do. Try not to wave your arms around or swat at them because that will cause them to defend themselves, aka sting you. Also, do not jump into a pool or go underwater to get away from them because they will just wait for you to emerge, those jerks. And they say that wasps only sting when they're threatened, so don't threaten them. Verbal threats are okay because they also emit a pheromone when threatened. And that will signal the other wasps to join the fight. You know what? That 40 below weather ain't looking too bad right about now.
1: 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We want to hear from you.
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15: Skies will be partly cloudy this evening with a slight chance of showers and risk of a thunderstorm early on. Temperatures reaching a low of 11. Tomorrow will be mostly cloudy with a slight chance of showers late in the afternoon and a high of 21. And Friday will see showers with a high of 19. I'm Natasha Weeb. 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

0: Hey, bae, who's gonna love you? I'm Sharon Church. Back to school is quickly approaching. Are your kids gonna be in a world of hurt if they don't start getting out of bed before 9:30, 10, 11, maybe even later? Remember when we were kids and our parents made us start going to bed early the week before school started to get us back into routine? Turns out, I don't think that's a bad idea. Actually, there are some other things that we should be doing to get back into the swing of things, like having your three kids put on their entire snow gear in a tightly confined mudroom. And then we could soak the kids' mitts and boots in water the night before so the simulation will truly be accurate. Oh, no, wait, we should hide their mitts. Yeah, that's more realistic.
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2: The Weyburn Police Service laying breach charges on a man last week, later found to have an outstanding warrant. And the Richardson Pioneer Weyburn Red Wings laying the groundwork for the upcoming season at last night's AGM. 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
3: Drought conditions expanded dramatically across Canada during July. Trevor Hadwin, an agri-climate specialist with Agriculture and Agri-Food Canada, takes a look at the information in the July Drought Monitor.
4: Overall, the area of Canada covered by drought continued to increase, going from 18.8% at the end of June to 38.9% at the end of July. The significant increase can largely be attributed to the developing drought conditions across northwest Ontario, northwestern Quebec, and the northern prairies.
3: Hadwin says drought severity also increased significantly. He notes soil moisture reserves tightened across the prairies.
4: As of July, 38% of the prairie region was classified as abnormally dry or in drought, including 15.7% of the region in drought, a significant increase from June, where we only saw 1.5% in drought.
3: Those dry conditions expanded through northern Saskatchewan and Manitoba for Golden West. I'm Glendalee Allen-Vossler.
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0: Holmes, be by you. I'm Sharon Church, and it's now time for your Sorta Sports Report. The Toronto Blue Jays keep inching their way towards a wild card spot. And thanks to ChatGPT, I now know what that means. A wild card spot is basically a playoff invitation for one of the best teams that didn't win its division. Okay, that makes sense. Now they're only three games back. Jays have won four of their last five games. They beat Boston last night, 5-3. Jose Soriano gets to pitch his first game for the Jays at home tonight.
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1: Skies will be partly cloudy this evening with a slight chance of showers and risk of a thunderstorm early on. Temperatures reaching a low of 11. Tomorrow will be mostly cloudy with a slight chance of showers late in the afternoon and a high of 21. And Friday will see showers with a high of 19. I'm Natasha Weeb. 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

0: Jordan Davis, I ain't saying. I'm Sharon Church. Did you hear about the U.S. government hiring 2,000 gamers as air traffic controllers to help with the shortage? Apparently, their skills at multitasking and fast reaction under pressure are perfect for the job. Now, they're not just moving gamers from their mom's basement straight into the control tower. No, they still have to get certified at their facilities, which is a very difficult process. And as long as a whole fleet of controllers don't call in sick when Grand Theft Auto 6 releases or a new World of Warcraft expansion comes out, I think this is a pretty creative idea.
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9: Skies will be partly cloudy this evening with a slight chance of showers and risk of a thunderstorm early on. Temperatures reaching a low of 11. Tomorrow will be mostly cloudy with a slight chance of showers late in the afternoon and a high of 21. And Friday will see showers with a high of 19. I'm Natasha Weeb. 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

0: Twain, who happens to be my birthday buddy. Yeah, we were both born August 28th. She was 1965. I'm 1985. So it's our birthday month. So naturally, being my birthday month, I use that as an excuse to buy all sorts of things, right? Because it's for my birthday. Now, I'm lucky because my birthday falls pretty close to the end of August. So there's lots of time to justify all sorts of expenditures. Like my new outfit, I bought it for my birthday. But then my husband asks silly questions like, didn't you just buy new shoes for your birthday? And I thought our trip was for your birthday. You know what? I don't need this sort of negativity around my birthday. Thank you very much.
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